0: That's it.
1: That's great. Who wrote that song?
0: I don't know who wrote it.
2: George Jones made it popular, I believe.
0: I don't know who wrote it.
2: Didn't you sing it one time with George Jones on a television show? Didn't you sing it?
0: No, we sang one that he had done before, and I shouldn't have. I should have sung a Mexican song. I sang a Canción Azteca already, right?

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2: You know, young rich niggas, you know, so we ain't really never had no old money. 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

0: 12, 13 e 14 di giugno. 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
1: It was Christmas morning down on the farm, and all the animals were gathered round opening the Christmas presents, when an alarmed little wiggly pig screeched an awful sound. Oink, oink, oink, he said, and all the other animals said, "What is it? What's wrong? What's the matter, little wiggly pig?" And this is little wiggly pig's story.

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Really fancy movement. 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

week, bro. 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

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Oh my God. Wow, this is Preggy from the MPC. Mother of all fuckers. I just want to say thank you to Radio Blackout for having us in Torino. I love you all.

0: ma il tempo fugge, quindi se volete mandare un messaggio al 346-667-3263 fatelo adesso o... beh, potete anche farlo più tardi in realtà. Ma mettiamo ancora un brano dai Seekers International.
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pick up, pick up, pick up, pick up, pick up, pick up, pick up, pick up, pick up, pick up, pick up, pick up, pick up, pick up, pick up, pick up, pick up, pick up, pick up, pick up, pick up, pick up, pick up, pick up, pick up, pick up, pick up, pick up, pick up, pick up, pick up, pick up, pick up, pick up, pick up, pick up, pick up, pick up, pick up, pick up, pick up, pick up, pick up, pick up, 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

Oh my God. Wow, this is Preggy from the MPC. Mother of all fuckers. I just want to say thank you to Radio Blackout for having us in Torino. I love you all.

A Fulio. Songs from the upsetting Stisha. A musical injection.

Taking my baby to school, then I pray for it, 'cause you bitches ain't never been cool, writing testament.